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Saturday nights from 7 to 10 for Smells Like Saturday Night. 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

0: Cartman in the Morning. 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
0: In other words, when they're awake, they're psychos. 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
1: All right, Lyle, people who do this will do it 1 to 2 times a day, and on average it'll take about 8 minutes. 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
3: 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It's grass-stained New Balance shoes season. Yep, summertime in northern Michigan has arrived. 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

0: Join Guy Dark Saturday nights from 7 to 10 for Smells Like Saturday Night. 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
2: And here we go. Good morning. My name is Cartman. It is the Real Rock Station, Rock 105 and 95.5. Right around the time we were wrapping up Bags by the Bay yesterday with Cornhole America, the sky started to get a little dark, and basically a notice went out from Cherry Festival that the show was going to start sooner at the Pepsi Bayside Music Stage. I think it was the Fray last night. And so they had to start sooner, and then apparently it started raining so bad they ended the show early as well. Unfortunate situation, but, you know, due to safety concerns, you always have to take those into consideration. For the band, the crew that's up on stage around all the electrical, of course, for the crowd and

Unfortunate weather, man. It happens sometimes, and sometimes it happens during the Cherry Fest. It's not the first time we had some crud weather come in. Today looking all right, though. I think should be pretty decent. Bags on the Bay Day 2 will be happening with Cornhole America. We invite you out. $10 to get in. All experience levels are welcome. Should be a lot of fun. And hopefully you can make it out for Bags by the Bay. It's by the beer tent at the National Cherry Festival. We are going to start the show today. I got your bizarre files coming up in a few minutes. We're also going to get into too early trivia, which is really becoming a really, like, fastly growing game. A lot of people like to play this game, and I love seeing it. I like that families play together. Sometimes parents and kids are listening while in the car together and playing along, just like Hollywood Helium. I love that. Let's start the show with Ice Nine Kills. It's Twisting the Knife on Real Rock 105 and 95.5 with Cartman in the Morning.

Rapids is known for their beautiful swan statue. 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Seriously, that is frowned upon. 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
0: Interesting story today, and this time it's out of Scotland, a town called Oban. Basically, a man has been charged after he grabbed two live seagulls while in a dispute with someone and then used those seagulls to assault that person. Now, police haven't explained exactly how he used the birds to assault this individual, but they did report the seagulls were not injured in the situation. He has been arrested and charged, likely probably going to get a slap on the wrist because it wasn't like it was assault with a deadly weapon. It was just an assault using seagulls, which can you even imagine from like the seagulls' point of view? Like, this guy snatches them up, uses them to attack somebody, and the seagulls are just like, dude, all we wanted were your fries.
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4: 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All right, we're going to play Too Early Trivia today. If you get the trivia question right, you are going to win our world-famous radio high five. You are also going to score the bragging rights of being Real Rock's smartest listener ever for today only. And you are going to score a pair of passes to go enjoy Inukshuk Shores. They're located at Alpen Bluffs Outdoor Resort in Gaylord. This is like a really fun agility kind of obstacle course, but on the water. Lots of towering slides, jumping platforms, all sorts of fun stuff on the water. You can win those if you can figure out our trivia for today. The number to take your guess, 1-888-955-1051. Nearly 50% of people in relationships will buy things without telling their significant other. Around 20% of that 50% will buy this thing. What do you think it is? Again, if you want to guess today, 1-888-955-1051. Nearly 50% of people in relationships buy things without telling their significant other. Around 20% of that 50% will buy this thing. What is it? Take your guesses now. Too Early Trivia. The number 1-888-955-1051 as we get back at it with Pearl Jam and Alive. 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

The number to play Too Early Trivia this morning is 1-888-955-1051. Kevin in Traverse City, nearly 50% of people. The number to play...

0: The number to play Too Early Trivia this morning is 1-888-955-1051. Kevin in Traverse City, nearly 50% of people in relationships will buy things without telling their significant other. Around 20% of those people buy this thing. What do you think it is?
1: Pedicures, manicures, back massages, whatever, you name it.
0: No, that is not the correct answer, but boy, you sure sound like somebody who's done that.
1: Well, I can't say I do, but I can see it happen.
0: Yeah, of course you can't say that you do that. If your wife's listening, she'll kill you.

0: We are playing Too Early Trivia. The number to call in is 1-888-955-1051. Good morning. Who's this? Where are you calling from today?
1: My name is Casey. I'm calling from Manton, Michigan.
0: All right, man. Too Early Trivia. Nearly 50% of people in relationships buy things without telling their significant other. Around 20% of that 50% buy this thing. What do you think it is, man?
1: All right. So the majority of people would probably buy something that is a vice for them, probably going to be food or related. My minimal amount's going to be something like drugs. So I think that 10% is going to be 10% of everybody. 20% of the 50% is going to be a subscription to some type of adult entertainment product.
0: That is not the one. And you really did a lot of math to just land on pornography.
1: Yes, I did.

0: We have a Morning Buzz with David Barr coming up next. But first, another call for too early trivia. Nearly 50% of people in relationships buy things without telling their significant other. Around 20% of those 50% will buy this thing. What do you think it is?
1: Guns or hobbies?
0: No, guns is not the correct answer. But I have to imagine a husband or a wife is going to notice if more and more guns just start appearing around the house.
1: I never do. My husband always somehow finds another one.
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4: Antrim County Clerk Victoria Bishop is facing a potential recall. According to a letter from the Michigan Board of State Canvassers, Ashley Arita filed a petition July 6th. The petition cites the Michigan Bureau of Elections' June 12th decision to suspend Bishop's access to the state's qualified voter file, alleging her actions fell outside the scope of her statutory authority. The State Board of Canvassers will meet July 24th in Lansing to determine whether the stated reason for the recall meets the requirements of state law. A new report confirms the Mackinac Bridge is below the nationally established risk threshold for a collapse caused by a vessel

0: collision. The evaluation found that the total annual frequency of collapse for the bridge is approximately once every 10,350 years. The Mackinac Bridge Authority reviewed the study conclusions during its regular meeting Wednesday on Mackinac Island. North Central Michigan College in Petoskey will invest in its skilled trades and dental hygiene programs with nearly $6 million that was included in the state budget. The investments are part of the college's strategy to align academic programming, facilities, and employer partnerships with regional workforce needs. The final budget is still awaiting the governor's approval. Under the state budget awaiting the governor's signature is a $2 million shortfall in the Michigan State Police budget. One recommendation to decrease the budget would be to close two Michigan State Police forensic labs, one being in Grayling, the other Northville. If the plan is approved, all full-time employees except one receptionist in Grayling would be transferred to the five remaining labs at Lansing, Bridgeport, Grand Rapids, Marquette, and Metro Detroit. And tonight is the Consumers Energy Community Royale Parade in downtown Traverse City. Front, Union, and some side streets will be closed before and during the parade. And that's the Real Rock 105 and 95.5 Morning Buzz.
1: Time to take a look at sports.
0: The Detroit Tigers beat the A's 6-1 last night. Tigers can sweep the series with a win tonight. First pitch at 6:40. JV has made a decision regarding his future. The 43-year-old announced Wednesday that he'll retire after the 2026 season. Verlander hasn't pitched since March, but will finish his 21-year career with two World Series titles, an American League MVP, and three Cy Young Awards. Verlander was named an All-Star legend picked by Commissioner Rob Manfred. The Traverse City Pit Spitters are off till Friday when they play Kalamazoo. The former University of Michigan football staffer at the center of the controversy that led to Coach Sharon Moore's firing has filed a lawsuit against the university. Paige Shiver filed a Freedom of Information Act lawsuit against Michigan, accusing the school of illegally refusing to release records from the $12 million investigation. That's according to the Detroit Free Press. Shiver said the documents will show university leaders knew about a pattern of abuse, but took no action. The university has denied multiple records requests and is not commenting on the lawsuit. And more than 260 boats will take part in the 117th Chicago Yacht Club Race to Mackinac, presented by Wintrust. The 333-mile race is the longest annual offshore race in the world and features thousands of sailors. And that's Rock 105 and 95.5 Sports. I'm David Barr.
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1: The number to call in, 1-888-955-1051. I've got Nicole in Alpena calling in. Nicole, nearly 50% of people in relationships will buy things without telling their significant other. Around 20% of that 50% will buy this thing. What do you think it is?
2: Food.
1: No, that's not the one, but is that why I'm getting fat? Because my wife makes all those healthy meals and I'm sneaking unhealthy meals when she's not around?
2: maybe.
1: I don't know if she'll keep believing that. It's the salad she makes me that keeps making me fatter.

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0: 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The number to call in is 1-888-955-1051 to play Too Early Trivia. Who's this? Where are you calling from?
1: Brian from Frankfort.
0: All right, man, for trivia today, nearly 50% of people in relationships buy things without telling their significant other. Around 20% of that 50% will buy this thing. What do you think it is?
1: Fishing gear.
0: It is not fishing gear, but you just totally sound like a stereotypical Northern Michigan man right there.

0: Too Early Trivia continues this morning with Cartman on Real Rock 105 and 95.5. You can take your guesses at 1-888-955-1051. On the line, I've got Jesse in Traverse City. Nearly 50% of people in relationships will buy things without telling their significant other. Around 20% of that 50% will buy this thing. What do you think it is, Jesse?
1: Lotteries or scratch-offs?
0: Yeah, that's it. You got it. Nice job, man. That is the correct answer today. Lottery or scratch-off tickets. Because you got that right, you are going to get our world-famous radio high five. Go ahead, put up your hand. You also get the bragging rights of being Real Rock's smartest listener ever for today only. And I've got a pair of passes for you to go to Inukshuk Shores. That is located at Alpen Bluffs Outdoor Resort in Gaylord. It is basically an adventure agility water park. And you've got tickets to go.
1: Awesome. Thank you.
0: You're welcome. Thank you for listening. Again, Too Early Trivia today. Nearly 50% of people in relationships buy things without telling their significant other. Around 20% of that 50% will buy this thing. The correct answer is lottery tickets or scratch offs.
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4: 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What you got to do is get signed up now. 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When I wake up, it's Cartman in the morning.

0: 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Here's the rules.
1: All right, Mark, you're going to get 60 seconds to answer 10 general knowledge questions. 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If you get it wrong, I'm going to say no. You cannot skip or pass. You'll need to get the answer correct before you can move on to the next question. Are you ready to play?
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1: This actor is returning to the Marvel Universe in the upcoming Avengers Doomsday as Dr. Doom.
2: Chris Hemsworth?
1: No.
2: Dr. Doom. The only one I know would be the Iron Man dude. I can picture it, but I can't think of his name. Oh, I'm terrible at this. I don't know.
1: And time. I am so sorry, man. The correct answer, the actor returning to the Marvel Universe in the upcoming Avengers Doomsday as Dr. Doom is Robert Downey Jr.
2: Yep.
1: Yeah, he played Iron Man, and now he's coming back to play the villain.
2: I do good when it's not me on the spotlight.
1: Yeah, that's usually how it works.
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All right, there's a bunch of people online sharing their favorite white people phrases. And not only is it accurate, but it's kind of funny. We're going to talk about that next here on Real Rock 105 and 95.5. It's Cartman in the Morning.

Jordan, Cadillac, Alpena, Sheboygan, and Traverse City all have one thing in common. 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Oh, and they all have a letter A in their name. I guess that makes two things in common.

We'll kick off a topic in just a few minutes. 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We are going to kick off a topic in just a couple of minutes here. Have a little fun with a finish the sentence. But right now, I've got to talk about this with you because it made me laugh out loud. There's a bunch of people online right now. They're sharing their favorite white people phrases of all time. And not only are they accurate, they're really kind of funny. So on the list of 10, well, look what the cat dragged in. Number 9, geez Louise.

0: Number eight, you can't just waltz in here. Again, this is the whitest phrases of all time. People online have been creating a list. Number seven, oh, for crying out loud. Number six, oh yeah, tough guy. Number five, my favorite, you're on thin ice, buster. Number four, I've had it up to here. Again, a list of the whitest phrases of all time that people have been putting together online. Number three, get a load of this guy over here. Number two, newsflash, buddy. And the number one whitest phrase of all time, according to the internet, you and what army, pal? What I love about this list is a lot of the stuff on it in the top 10 is basically anger. like none of it is rooted in anything but being annoyed or angry with somebody. It's just all angry. Let's check in with David Barr, get an update on your news and sports. 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
2: Antrim County Clerk Victoria Bishop is facing a potential recall. According to a letter from the Michigan Board of State Canvassers, Ashley Arita filed a petition July 6th. The petition cites the Michigan Bureau of Elections' June 12th decision to suspend Bishop's access to the state's qualified voter file, alleging her actions fell outside the scope of her statutory authority. The State Board of Canvassers will meet July 24th in Lansing to determine whether the stated reason for the recall meets the requirements of state law. A new report confirms the Mackinac Bridge is below the nationally established risk threshold for a collapse caused by a vessel collision. The evaluation found that the total annual frequency of collapse for the bridge is approximately once every 10,350 years. The Mackinac Bridge Authority reviewed the study conclusions during its regular meeting Wednesday on Mackinac Island. North Central Michigan College in Petoskey will invest in its skilled trades and dental hygiene programs with nearly $6 million that was included in the state budget. The investments are part of the college's strategy to align academic programming, facilities, and employer partnerships with regional workforce needs. The final budget is still awaiting the governor's approval. Under the state budget awaiting the governor's signature is a $2 million shortfall in the Michigan State Police budget. One recommendation to decrease the budget would be to close two Michigan State Police forensic labs, one being in Grayling, the other Northville. If the plan is approved, all full-time employees except one receptionist in Grayling would be transferred to the five remaining labs at Lansing, Bridgeport, Grand Rapids, Marquette, and Metro Detroit. And tonight is the Consumers Energy Community Royale Parade in downtown Traverse City. Front, Union, and some side streets will be closed before and during the parade. And that's the Real Rock 105 and 95.5 Morning Buzz.
1: Time to take a look at sports.
2: The Detroit Tigers beat the A's 6-1 last night. Tigers can sweep the series with a win tonight. First pitch at 6:40. JV has made a decision regarding his future. The 43-year-old announced Wednesday that he'll retire after the 2026 season. Verlander hasn't pitched since March, but will finish his 21-year career with two World Series titles, an American League MVP, and three Cy Young Awards. Verlander was named an All-Star legend picked by Commissioner Rob Manfred. The Traverse City Pit Spitters are off till Friday when they play Kalamazoo. The former University of Michigan football staffer at the center of the controversy that led to Coach Sherrone Moore's firing has filed a lawsuit against the university. Paige Shiver filed a Freedom of Information Act lawsuit against Michigan, accusing the school of illegally refusing to release records from the $12 million investigation. That's according to the Detroit Free Press. Shiver said the documents will show university leaders knew about a pattern of abuse, but took no action. The university has denied multiple records requests and is not commenting on the lawsuit. And more than 260 boats will take part in the 117th Chicago Yacht Club Race to Mackinac, presented by Wintrust. The 333-mile race is the longest annual offshore race in the world and features thousands of sailors. And that's Rock 105 and 95.5 Sports. I'm David Barr.
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5: 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It's called Smells Like Saturday Night. I thought today could be fun for a finish the sentence. And I want you to call in and finish this sentence. You can go any direction you want with it. I would steer away from political because I'm just over politics in general. But, you know, if that's your thing. I've had enough of people who blank. How would you finish that sentence? 1-888-955-1051. I've had enough of people who blank. I gotta be honest, I've had enough of people who try to inject themselves into my life, like into situations that they're not welcome to. And this is based on like family things. Stay out of it. I got my own thing going on. You know what I mean? What would you finish the sentence with? I've had enough of people who blank. Phone lines are open to call in. The number is 1-888-955-1051. Finish that sentence. I've had enough of people who blank. Metallica, Enter Sandman, Real Rock 105 and 95.5.

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1: 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Who's this? Where are you calling from?
2: This is Ricky. I'm calling from Atlanta.
1: All right, man. I want you to finish the sentence, Ricky. I've had enough of people who blank.
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2: Yes, sir. That's it. Bitch, moan, and complain. Yes.

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0: It's the Real Rock Station, Rock 105 and 95.5. Who's this? Where are you at today?
1: This is Sue from Sutton's Bay.
0: Hi, Sue. I would like for you to finish this sentence. I've had enough of people who blank.
1: Who don't use their turn signals or turn them on as they are turning.
0: It is a little weird that people are just like, the person behind me doesn't need to know I'm about to hit my brakes and turn.
1: Well, you got your phone on the other hand. You can't use a turn signal because then you got to take your hand off the wheel.
0: Technology. It's been so good for everybody, hasn't it?
1: Oh, it's wonderful.
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0: We're going to do a finish the sentence today with Cartman in the Morning on Real Rock 105 and 95.5. Who's this? Where are you calling from?
1: Hey, it's Jay from Sheboygan.
0: All right, Jay, I'm doing a finish the sentence today. I've had enough of people who blank. How would you finish that?
1: Do not get in the center turn lane until they are turning across it.
0: Gotcha. So do you drive for a living? Are you on the road a lot?
1: No.
0: I was going to say, I don't know how people who have to drive for a living deal with the traffic, deal with the people who drive like idiots. It can't be easy.
1: My friend drove a semi, and he hated the summers. Couldn't stand it.
0: One time in my life, I went to do hurricane relief in Texas, and I rode down in a semi. And, dude, I wish I could explain to you how stupid people are around semis carrying thousands and thousands of pounds in a load that can't stop on a dime, that will literally cut the semi off. It's crazy to be in the cab of a semi, man.
1: Yeah, my dad was a truck driver. He told me all the stories.
0: Honestly, because they don't like to stop. Truck drivers like to just keep going. I was, like, already having to pee myself, but every time we got cut off, just a little bit would come out.

0: The number to call in is 1-888-955-1051. 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How would you finish that?
1: Stare.
0: Wait, so you've had enough of people who stare? Like, why are they staring at you so much?
1: I either have something on my face or my makeup is smeared, so you know.
0: I mean, let's look at the upside. At least they're not staring at you because you left the house and forgot to put pants on.

0: screaming at drivers on I-75, hey! 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

0: Truth of the Nation with Real Rock 105 and 95.5 Cartman in the morning. 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The number to call in, 1-888-955-1051. I want you to fill in the blank. I've had enough of people who blank. How would you finish that?
1: I had enough of people who pee on the toilet seat.
0: Oh, damn. So you just want beef with every man who lives in northern Michigan.

0: On the way, we'll check in with David Barr, an update on your news and sports. That morning buzz is fueled by Big Flavor at Moose and Stella's Cafe in Kalkaska. Get in on our topic today and finish this sentence. I've had enough of people who blank.
1: The rumor monger, the one that likes to tell the fibs in the stories.
0: Nobody likes a liar, man.
1: Absolutely. So please, people, if you're going to tell the truth, tell the truth.
0: I always believe in telling the truth, especially when people ask how tall I am and I say 6'6".
1: But it's the truth. In your mind, you are.
0: In my mind, yep.
2: 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Established 2004. And now, David Barr with your morning buzz.
3: Antrim County Clerk Victoria Bishop is facing a potential recall. According to a letter from the Michigan Board of State Canvassers, Ashley Arita filed a petition July 6th. The petition cites the Michigan Bureau of Elections' June 12th decision to suspend Bishop's access to the state's qualified voter file, alleging her actions fell outside the scope of her statutory authority. The State Board of Canvassers will meet July 24th in Lansing to determine whether the stated reason for the recall meets the requirements of state law. A new report confirms the Mackinac Bridge is below the nationally established risk threshold for a collapse caused by a vessel collision. The evaluation found that the total annual frequency of collapse for the bridge is approximately once every 10,350 years. The Mackinac Bridge Authority reviewed the study conclusions during its regular meeting Wednesday on Mackinac Island. North Central Michigan College in Petoskey will invest in its skilled trades and dental hygiene programs with nearly $6 million that was included in the state budget. The investments are part of the college's strategy to align academic programming, facilities, and employer partnerships with regional workforce needs. The final budget is still awaiting the governor's approval. Under the state budget awaiting the governor's signature is a $2 million shortfall in the Michigan State Police budget. One recommendation to decrease the budget would be to close two Michigan State Police forensic labs, one being in Grayling, the other Northville. If the plan is approved, all full-time employees except one receptionist in Grayling would be transferred to the five remaining labs at Lansing, Bridgeport, Grand Rapids, Marquette, and Metro Detroit. And tonight is the Consumers Energy Community Royale Parade in downtown Traverse City. Front, Union, and some side streets will be closed before and during the parade. And that's the Real Rock 105 and 95.5 Morning Buzz.
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3: The Detroit Tigers beat the A's 6-1 last night. Tigers can sweep the series with a win tonight, first pitch at 6:40. JV has made a decision regarding his future. The 43-year-old announced Wednesday that he'll retire after the 2026 season. Verlander hasn't pitched since March, but will finish his 21-year career with two World Series titles, an American League MVP, and three Cy Young Awards. Verlander was named an All-Star legend picked by Commissioner Rob Manfred. The Traverse City Pit Spitters are off till Friday when they play Kalamazoo. The former University of Michigan football staffer at the center of the controversy that led to Coach Sherrone Moore's firing has filed a lawsuit against the university. Paige Shiver filed a Freedom of Information Act lawsuit against Michigan, accusing the school of illegally refusing to release records from the $12 million investigation. That's according to the Detroit Free Press. Shiver said the documents will show university leaders knew about a pattern of abuse, but took no action. The university has denied multiple records requests and is not commenting on the lawsuit. And more than 260 boats will take part in the 117th Chicago Yacht Club Race to Mackinac, presented by Wintrust. The 333-mile race is the longest annual offshore race in the world and features thousands of sailors. And that's Rock 105 and 95.5 Sports. I'm David Barr.
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0: right, let's get a caller on the line and give away some 311 tickets. That show at Pine Knob in Detroit. Real Rock, who's this? Where are you calling from today?
1: This is Jared. I'm in Traverse City currently.
0: Jared, you've got tickets to 311.
1: Nice.
0: Yeah.
1: Thanks, Carmen.
0: Not a problem, man. Ready to send you down to Pine Knob for that show July 30th. Congrats, man.
1: Thank you so much.
0: Who's in the background there making noise?
1: My wife.
0: I assume you're going to take your wife to the show, right?
1: Yeah.
0: Only because you have to, though.
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0: All right, that is our clip today on the line. 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

0: It's Five Finger Death Punch with the Real Rock Station, Rock 105 and 95.5. Gonna be out at Alpenfest next week, and I'm really excited for it. It's always fun under the pavilion with all the music. We have a show on Wednesday of next week that's gonna be pretty cool, man. It's the band Mallrats. It's all about 90s nostalgia, so we definitely want to see you out there. Wednesday night, July 15th, 8 p.m. to 10 p.m. is when the music will be happening. 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We'll have a lot going on. Gaylord Alpenfest. 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

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Up next, I'm going to play a clip from a guy who you know very well for his band that we play all over Real Rock, but you may not know the band he was in prior, and it has very different styles. We'll get into it. 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

0: With the Real Rock Station, Rock 105 and 95.5, it's Cartman in the Morning. Guy Dark in studio. What's up, buddy?
1: Going to be heading out to the Cherry Festival with our cornhole buddies later on this afternoon. Should be fun.
0: All right. Yeah, it was great yesterday. It was a little bit warm and sticky, but it was great. It was a lot of fun. Shout out to Jason and Cornhole America. Put on a great event every year at the National Cherry Festival. Now, Guy, I brought you in here for a very specific reason. You are a man who has worked in radio for a lot of years.
1: I am, yes.
0: And you've watched a lot of big bands develop over time, and you know, some of them have members that were in very different bands prior to what they became most famous for.
1: Sure, and people change their styles, and you can play rock music, you can play country music, you can play hip-hop, whatever. Yeah.
0: Have you ever heard of the band Slam Bamboo?
1: I have to say no.
0: So Slam Bamboo is a band that got famous in the Cleveland area, and they have a very specific sound to them, right?
1: Yeah.
0: Not so much what the guy who left the band and eventually went on to create, but here, let's listen to the clip of Slam Bamboo.
2: Waking up to you.
1: Poppy sort of sound. MTV era.
0: A lot of synth.
1: Yeah.
0: That was the sound back then.
1: That was the thing.
0: All right, so listen again. Hold on, I'm going to put it up a little louder.
1: Oh, yeah.
0: And that little change up there. Melodic. Okay. So, when I said Cleveland, your eyes lit up, and I think you're assuming that you know which band member went on to become very famous from the area.
1: I do now. Yeah. It clicked.
0: And it is?
1: Nine Inch Nails.
0: Trent Reznor from Nine Inch Nails. Yeah, so he's in this band called Slam Bamboo. And my favorite part of the clip, okay?
1: Yeah.
0: Everybody is super 80s, decked out. Shoulder pads,
1: oh yeah,
0: bright colors, and they pan over to the keyboardist, which was Trent Reznor,
1: uh-huh.
0: Bros Goff

0: dressed out, all black, black hair, head down.
1: He's the outcast in that group. Like, he's just in his own little world that everybody else is, you know, all colorful.
0: At that time, I think he was in his own world all over
1: period.
0: The place. Like,
1: period.
0: Nobody was into that industrial goth sound quite like Trent Reznor created. Was it 88, 89, I think?
1: 89, I think, was when Pretty Hate Machine came out. Yeah,
0: yeah, with, man. It's just so weird to see him in this type of band. But it makes me laugh because everybody's all decked out in their glamorous 80s look. And then there's little goth Trent Reznor, black leather coat, black turtleneck, black hair, head down, and just slamming on the keys of his keyboard with no, like, care or concern that he doesn't fit with the rest of the group.
1: And that's his thing, right? I mean, he wants to be a loner. He wants to be an outcast. I mean, obviously now he's a, you know, suburban dad, but...
0: Well, because of that, we got this. It's Nine Inch Nails on Real Rock 105 and 95.5.

0: 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If you want to see the video that we just played a clip from of Trent Reznor with his old band Slam Bamboo, I did post it to our Facebook page, facebook.com/ It's Rock 105. So earlier today, we gave away some BC pizza. Got that hookup through Hollywood Helium. We play each morning. I've got a movie. You figure out the movie, you win the pizza. It happens every day here on the Real Rock Station, Rock 105 and 95.5. 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

0: 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They all have something in common. 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
0: There is a town in Quebec. It's called Saint hyphen Louis hyphen D-U hyphen H-A exclamation point space H-A exclamation point. That's the actual name of the city, St. Louis du Haha. And that is the town with the most exclamation points in their town name in the entire world. Did you know almost all languages have an S or a sh sound for the word whisper? All red grapefruit is a result of atomic gardening, an experiment starting in the 1950s that exposed plant life to various levels of radiation just to see what would happen. The resulting mutation caused a distinct red coloring. And finally today, in your random facts, you know Mozart, right? Musical prodigy. Well, Mozart had a sister who was also a musical prodigy and would tour around Europe with her family. Maria Hilton.

Anna Mozart. And what's weird is there's a picture of her next to her brother, a painting, and it looks like they're both wearing the exact same wig. That's your random facts on Real Rock 105 and 95.5 is Bad Omens, Dying to Love.

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A song you probably haven't heard in a while on Real Rock. It's Your Been a Minute with Cartman on Rock 105 and 95.5. That'll be coming up in a few. 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

0: 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I thought I'd switch it up and do one of their other bangers. 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

0: With the All Request Lunch today, you can call in your requests at 1-888-955-1051. Who's this? Where are you calling from?
1: Joe from Atlanta.
0: Hey, Joe, what's going on, man?
1: My birthday today.
0: Happy birthday, Joe.
1: Thank you, Cartman.
0: Can I play a birthday request?
1: Absolutely.
0: What do you want to hear, man?
1: Voices in My Head by Falling in Reverse.
0: All right, we can do that. How old are you today, dude?
1: 53.
0: All right, 53 spankings. Pull down your pants and bend over, man.
1: 63, sir.
0: Oh, so you want 10 more? Okay.

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0: 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It is Rock 105 and 95.5. 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
10: 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I live in Suns Bay.
0: Joe, we got the all-request lunch happening. 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What do you want to hear today, man?
10: All the kids right now, they love Deftones. Let's hear some Deftones today.
0: All right, we can hook you up with the Deftones. What are you doing right now, man?
10: I'm working. I can't tell you what I'm doing, though.
0: Oh, okay. So you're either some kind of secret government agent or a drug dealer.
10: Not the second one.

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1: Andrew from Petoskey.
0: All right, Andrew, it's the all request lunch. What do you want to hear today?
1: You guys good with playing Given Up by Linkin Park?
0: We can hook that up for you. What are you up to right now, man?
1: I'm at work right now doing a mail route.
0: Are you driving one of those weird little post office vehicles right now that are like no doors on the side?
1: No, I have my own vehicle. It's just a minivan that I drive from the other side.
0: So wait, is the minivan then you're sitting where the passenger seat would be?
1: Yeah, and I just reach over and hit the pedals with my left foot.
0: I am so confused right now.

0: Craig and Gaylord.
1: Hey, Craig, it's the All Request Lunch. What can I play for you today?
0: Maybe some Avenged Sevenfold.
1: All right, we can do that for sure. What are you doing today?
0: Going home, playing some games.
1: Oh, are we a gamer?
0: A little bit.
1: Video game console or computer?
0: Computer.
1: Okay. What takes up more space on your computer? Is it your video game stuff or is it your secret folder with the other stuff?
0: Definitely video games.
1: Like, definitely video games, wink, wink, nudge, nudge, or, like, actual video games?
0: Oh, actual video games.

0: Rhonda on the line. We've got the all request lunch going on. What do you want to hear?
1: Seven Nation Army.
0: Yeah, let's get you hooked up with some White Stripes today. What are you doing right now, Rhonda?
1: Actually, we're on our way for my husband to an interview.
0: Okay, very cool. Very, very cool. I hope that your husband gets the job.
1: Yeah, me too. That'd be cool.
0: What is his plan of attack when he goes in to get the job? Let me give some advice. Is he able to hear me?
1: Hold on. Let me put you on speaker.
0: Okay.
1: All right.
0: All right, man. So when I go in to get a job, when I'm trying to get hired, I have to establish dominance first. So what I recommend you do is you walk in and you pee on the desk. While you're peeing on the desk, you do not break eye contact with the person who's interviewing you.
1: Oh, my God.

0: The White Stripes on Real Rock 105 and 95.5. That is going to wrap up my show today. Guy Dark is headed out tonight for Bags on the Bay. He'll be out there just a little while, actually. You can beat up over by the beer tent at the National Cherry Festival. And Carlini about to get on the air. I'm out of here. Back tomorrow morning at 7 a.m. Have a great rest of your day. Stay dry. I'll see ya.
1: Peace, I'm out. I'm Batman.
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Well, many, many sailors are getting ready to take part in the MAC this weekend on Saturday morning. More than 260 boats will leave the Navy Pier in Chicago and sail 333 miles on Lake Michigan. The MAC is the longest annual freshwater race in the world, and you better believe when they reach Mackinac Island, a good time will be had by all, because those sailors know how to party. I'm Ann Carlin, Pretty Reckless on Rock 105 and 95.5.

0: Hey, we've got tickets to see Bush and Candlebox at Kuwaitan Casino in St. Ignace on July 18th. So every time we play a Bush song, which may be coming up really soon, like after the break, just want to give you a heads up. 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
0: Well, Gavin Rossdale says he is writing new music, and we may be looking forward to another Bush album by the end of the year. I wonder if Bush is going to play any of that new music at Kuwaitan Casino in St. Ignace on July 18th. 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

They say you can't summon an entire generation with just one sound. 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

So last night at the Cherry Festival, the Fray had to start their set early because of the weather. So it looks like we've got good weather tonight for Chris Daughtry and Tim Montana. But always keep your eye on our social media at It's Rock 105, and we'll give you any updates on the Cherry Festival. So, but it looks like it's going to be all clear for Daughtry tonight. Looking forward to it.

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0: Evanescence and their new one, Who Will You Follow, on Rock 105 and 95.5. Cartman is 311 tickets to give away every morning, so tomorrow be listening for his 311 mashup. 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

comedian Mo Gilligan. He's going to eat nothing but fried chicken for 28 days. But he says he's going to go from South London to the United States. So he's going to have to bring chicken on the plane somehow, right? Or not eat until he lands in the States. But man, as much as I like fried chicken, I don't think I could eat it for 28 days straight. But I guess that's the whole point of the documentary, right? I'm Ann Carolini, Beartooth on Rock 105 and 95.5.

So there was a documentary called Supersize Me where this guy ate nothing but McDonald's for 30 days to see what it would do to his body. Spoiler alert, it wasn't good. But that's has spurred a new documentary on Netflix called Big Chicken, a fast food conspiracy. It stars a British

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0: Oh, we haven't done Thank Guy It's Friday for a couple of weeks because we were taking a break for the 4th of July. But Guy Dark is back and ready to deliver boxes and boxes of free Jimmy John sandwiches to you this Friday. So tomorrow, Guy Dark could be walking through your door with a party platter for 10. But you got to get signed up at rock105.fm. 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I'm Ann Carlini.
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6: 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That just might happen after the White Stripes. I'm Ann Carlini.

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A group of students made a paper airplane with a wingspan of 65 feet. This airplane was made from only paper and glue, and it is the official record for the world's largest paper aircraft. This plane flew a distance of 193 feet. Wow, I may have to look up the video for that. Well, that's a paper airplane no teacher can complain about, right? Do kids still make paper airplanes or no? They're easier to fly than your screen, that's for sure. I'm Ann Carlini, Volbeat on Rock 105 and 95.5.

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He wants you to stop air drumming to real rock and get back to work? He was saying something else, but we hung up on him. 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

0: Pretty Reckless on Rock 105 and 95.5. We're going to be at Alpenfest next week. 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On Wednesday, we're happy to present the Mall Rats. 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

Well, the Tigers are hot. They beat the Oakland A's again last night, 6-1. They're going to wrap up the series with the A's tonight. Framber Valdez will get the first pitch at 6:40. Go Tigers. And Justin Verlander has announced his retirement at the end of this season. He's been on the injured reserve list since April, but yet he was named as a legend pick for next week's All-Star game by the commissioner. So I'm unclear as to whether or not Verlander's actually going to pitch in the All-Star game next week or he's just going to show up. But I'd like to see him pitch in a Tigers jersey at Comerica. That's what I'd like to see. I'm Ann Carlini, Shinedown on Rock 105 and 95.5.

0: Well, if you're looking to start that summer project and you're headed to Menards, could you please drop off something in our collection box at the back door for the Father Fred Foundation or the Otsego County Food Pantry? 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

So a semi-truck overturned in Ohio on I-71, and people called panic because they saw a red substance leaking from the truck. It turns out it was Frank's Red Hot Sauce. The truck was carrying 41,000 pounds of Frank's Red Hot Sauce that was now spilling out of the truck onto the freeway. The Ohio

Environmental Protection Agency had to show up to make sure none of that red hot sauce went down the drains, because they said that that hot sauce is super acidic and it may cause a problem to their drain system. So if they're worried about Frank's red hot sauce going into the drain, just think about what it's doing to your stomach. But it's good, right? I'm Ann Carlini, Red Hot Chili Peppers on Rock 105 and 95.5.

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0: Breaking Benjamin on Rock 105 and 95.5. Cartman has 311 tickets to give away, so tomorrow he's going to play a mashup of 311 songs. That's when you want to be caller number 11, of course. And you'll win tickets to see 311 play Pine Knob on July 30th. It's all from Rock 105 and 95.5. I'm Ann Carlini.
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Well, just in case you missed the news, Joey Chestnut is still the hot dog eating champion of the world. He won the famous 4th of July hot dog eating contest for a record 18th time. He downed

66 hot dogs and buns in 10 minutes in 90 degree heat. He said the heat made the competition a little more challenging, but he came in well ahead of the runner-up, who only ate 51. I don't think I could even watch that. I think the closest I've come to watching a hot dog eating competition is on the show King of the Hill. Didn't they have like Joey Chestnut and Kid Rock on one episode? I don't know. Not for me. I'm Ann Carlady, Five Finger Death Punch on Rock 105 and 95.5. Oh,

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Well, hockey legend and former Red Wing Darren McCarty is opening up a wrestling academy. The Grind Time Wrestling Academy is in Detroit. McCarty says it's exciting to be able to give back to the community because he loves wrestling so much. But I just wonder if his students are going to be interested in wrestling or more interested in learning how to fight on skates. That's great, Darren, but show me what you do when you throw the gloves down. I'm Ann Carlini, Papa Roach on Rock 105 and 95.5.

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The lakes are beautiful and fun to swim in. Just remember how many people have peed in that water. Yeah, it's summertime in northern Michigan with Rock 105 and 95.5.

0: Well, in just a few hours, Chris Daughtry will be doing that song live on stage, The Bottom. Chris is going to appear tonight at the Cherry Festival. And Tim Montana is playing, too. So last night, they had to start the bands early because of the weather. And you can always find any information on the Cherry Festival on our social media at It's Rock 105. But I think we got clear skies tonight. I don't think that's going to be an issue. So Chris Daughtry, we're happy to have him tonight at the Cherry Festival. It's all from Rock 105 and 95.5.
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take my hand and come with me, because you look so fine that I really want to make you mine. I say you look so fine that I really want to make you mine. 4, 5, 6, come on and get your kicks. Now you don't.

Well, the Tigers beat the Oakland A's again last night, 6-1. Ah, the Tigers are on fire. They're going to wrap up the series with the A's tonight. Framber Valdez has the first pitch at 6:40. Go Tigers. And Justin Verlander has decided to retire at the end of this season. You know, he's been on the injured reserve list since April, but yet JV was still named as a legend pick for next week's All-Star game by the commissioner. So I'm unclear as to whether or not Verlander is going to pitch next week in the All-Star game, but I certainly hope we see him pitching at Comerica soon in a Tigers jersey. I'm Ann Carlini, Eyes 9 Kills on Rock 105 and 95.5.

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0: That's when you want to be caller number 11, of course. 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
0: Oh, thanks so much for having me on today. I hope you're having a good Thursday. I'm Ann Carlini, Stone Temple Pilots on Rock 105 and 95.5, and always at rock105.fm.

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Well, many sailors are getting ready to race the Mac this weekend. More than 260 boats will leave the Navy Pier in Chicago and race 333 miles on Lake Michigan to Mackinac Island. The Mac is the longest annual freshwater race in the world. Boy, and when those sailors land on Mackinac Island, fun will be had by all because those sailors know how to party. I'm Ann Carlini, Theory of a Dead Man on Rock 105 and 95.5. Oh!

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0: Well, this week, we're giving away Bush and Candlebox tickets for an outdoor show at Kewaden Casino in St. Ignace on July 18th. 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